0: Cali, Cali, I'm going back to Cali.
1: I don't think so.
0: I'm going back to Cali, Cali, Cali, I'm going back to Cali.
1: I don't think so.

I'm going back to Cali, rising, surprising, advising, realizing she's sizing me up. 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
1: 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And maybe some other coworkers.
0: Yeah. Check this out, man. There's a Russian factory worker out there. He got all of his coworkers' salaries by mistake. And guess what? He ain't trying to return it.
1: He ain't giving it back.
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1: All right, imagine yourself going to look at your paycheck. You know, you get your direct deposit, and it's got a little more zeros on the back of it than normally, right?
2: Wowzers, what happened
1: here?
2: So
1: we're going to take it to Mother Russia right now, where this one worker received all the employees' paycheck in his paycheck.
2: His fellow employees. $87,000 worth of a mistake, and he refuses to give it back. The money was supposed to go to 34 different employees at a different branch. There was a glitch in the software to send all the money to him instead.
1: Damn.
2: Now, the courts ruled against him, saying that the payment wasn't considered salary and he has to return it.
1: I mean, it's not his money. It's the other, you know, employees. Yeah. But also, what do they say? Possession is 9/10 of the law. He does possess the money.
2: Now he does.
1: So
2: at this point,
1: I mean, I don't know.
2: You think he has an appeal? He has an appeal for this.
1: I mean, I don't know how the rules are or how the laws are in Russia. Yeah. It may be a different situation.
2: Yeah.
1: You know, that company may send somebody to visit him one day.
2: Or just one of the other coworkers.
1: Right.
2: He might not have any hands to pick up the phone anymore. On Stax
1: 92.1.

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2: What is your take on hugs?
1: Hugs?
2: Hugs, yeah. Getting a hug, giving a hug. How do you feel about those things?
1: I mean,
2: because some people are weird about it.
1: Those things?
2: Yeah.
1: Well, they're amazing.
2: They're actually amazing.
1: Yeah, because you're combining your electric field with
2: your energy.
1: Yeah, with somebody else's. And they could be therapeutic. I love that.
2: All right. Well, singles are now paying $200 to meet up and hug strangers.
1: Oh.
2: Stranger danger.
1: Oh, boy.
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4: Mid-Michigan weather on Stax 92.1.
5: Partly cloudy to mostly cloudy skies throughout the overnight hours tonight, with lows dropping into the lower 50s and highs unfortunately suffering from the system 2, only reaching the lower 60s for tomorrow. This is despite those partly cloudy to mostly clear skies during the afternoon and evening hours. For Storm Tracker 6, I'm meteorologist Daniel Nemus.
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1: Some would say that a hug is priceless. For instance, hug my mom, my dad, our brother, my daughters. Right now, I would give the world.
2: Yeah, I'm a little weird about hugs. Like, if I've never met them before, it's a little awkward for me.
1: You don't give out hugs that freely.
2: I'm not a free hug giver.
1: I got you.
2: Yeah.
1: Would you charge for hugs?
2: I might.
1: If you got paid.
2: I might. I'm a huggy type of person.
1: Wait a minute. You just said you're not a huggy.
2: But I'm saying that people like my hugs. That's all I'm saying.
1: On a scale of 1 to 10, give me your hug.
2: I'm like a teddy bear. Okay. That's what I am. Okay. Like a teddy bear. Anyway, so singles are now paying $200 or more to attend a curated meetup where the main activity is hugging a stranger.
1: Okay.
2: All right. So it's a 3-hour gathering hosted by a group called The Feels. Yeah.
1: Hey.
2: In LA, New York, Chicago, San Francisco, Philadelphia, and DC.
1: All those progressive states.
2: Yeah. Guide attendees through meditation, eye contact, reflective prompts, and long, quiet embraces.
1: Okay, let me just say something real quick, because this reminded me of something that I went through at one of my programs, where you have a partner, and you sit across from them, and you stare at them. You literally stare at them.
2: That's awkward.
1: It could feel awkward, for sure, but eventually, I mean, you go deep into their eyes. You go deep into what they're feeling. Mm-hmm. And at some point, you might feel like you're receiving their love or their hurt, their pain, the things that are going through in their mind.
2: Right.
1: It's pretty powerful stuff.
2: All right. Well, the goal isn't necessarily dating, but building emotional openness and relearning how to connect without an unusual dating app burnout. So $200. Singles are paying for this. It's a whole group in some of these major cities.
1: Yeah.
2: So be on the lookout. If you like to hug people, get on down.
1: It's the Baker Boys powering the party on Stacks 92.1.

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1: You know, Miss is still super duper, but Prince couldn't get me, change my name, Papa. 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
1: You guys are great.
0: The hits that power the party. Stacks 92.1.
2: Yeah.

0: Hey, yo, it's the Baker Boys. Make sure to check us out every night right here on Stacks 92.1. You know what's going down, Capital City.
1: Baker Beezy in the house. Let's turn it way past 10.
2: Drums, please.

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1: What's brown, round, and likes to get down? Yes, the Baker Boys.
2: Hey! Welcome to the Baker Boys Show. Nick V and Eric V. Every day, we're going to sing a song. Sing along if you know the words.

0: boys in the building for a terrific Tuesday.
1: When we were younger, we used to do some crazy, wild things. Yes. And we've all had our phases, right?
0: Okay.
1: Nick V is the king of phases. Yeah. You've had so many phases. I've had them as well. But people are confessing their most embarrassing childhood phases. And one of them was really, really funny.
0: Let's have fun with this one. Hold on.
2: Back to the music with those Baker Boys. Baker
3: 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Lunch was great, but this traffic is awful.
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10: It's Dee Dee in the morning, and if you missed the show... 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
0: Let's talk about our childhood and everybody's childhood out there, because everybody goes through phases when they're young.
1: What are some of your favorite phases that you can remember?
0: I went from a cholo to a rock and roll hero in one summer, bro. When the fair came around, they were selling these AC/DC bandanas,
1: right?
0: And I had to have one.
1: Right.
0: I probably never even heard of AC/DC.
1: Oh, no, you definitely hadn't at that time. No. But you're like, I like the logo and I like it. Look cool.
0: Yeah, I was cool.
1: Anyway,
0: yeah.
1: We did our surfer, phase.
0: Surfer phase. Well, we never surfed.
1: No, we never surfed.
0: More
1: but
0: of a skateboarder
1: phase. Skateboard slash surf phase, right? Where we even dyed our hair at one point. Anyway, people are confessing their most embarrassing childhood phases. So BuzzFeed asked people to confess what they went through as a teen, and these are some of the top responses. This one is hilarious to me. Somebody said, I started a rap group based on Winnie the Pooh. I was Pooh Daddy. My friend was Notorious T.I.G. And another friend was Big O.
0: Oh.
1: So we were writing songs called Honey Rhymes with Money.
0: That's funny.
1: The name of the group was Pootang Clan.
0: I love that.
1: That is. I wore a cat collar to school with a bell on it because I thought it was cool, somebody said. Imagine somebody walking through school with a little cat bell on their neck. Yeah. Anyway, I thought I was a werewolf in ninth grade, recruited dozens of students into a pack, and even involved a counselor who got fired for hosting the magic rituals with us.
0: Oh, they were watching that movie, Twilight.
1: Either Twilight or Teen Wolf. One of the two. Another person said that they spoke a British accent.
0: Spoking a British accent?
1: Yeah, and I'm from Southern U.S.
0: That's hilarious.
1: So I just think this is cute and funny that people actually are admitting, you know, embarrassing things that they did when they were kids, because we all did it.
0: Wait a minute. Let's not talk about your dance crew, Eric V.
1: Man, we ain't got time for that.
0: Who else was in your dance crew?
1: Oh, we had Carlos Thurston.
0: Yes.
1: A good buddy of ours. I don't remember. Funky Phil was in there as well. I think there's it.
0: One more.
1: Who was it?
0: I don't remember.
1: I don't remember those.
0: All right.
1: The lost member. Anyway, embarrassing things you did when you were a child. It's okay, guys.
0: It's the Baker Boys on Stacks.
1: 92.1.

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1: We are the Baker Boys. Thank you for tuning on in. Coming up, we got a What the F News on this terrific Tuesday.
0: Texas not looking good. There's a school district out there that was hit with a fourth teacher arrest in recent weeks.
1: I need to find out what is going on with these teachers, man. They are wilding out lately.
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18: Partly cloudy to mostly cloudy skies throughout the overnight hours tonight, with lows dropping into the lower 50s and highs, unfortunately suffering from the system too, only reaching the lower 60s for tomorrow. This is despite those partly cloudy to mostly clear skies during the afternoon and evening hours. For Storm Tracker 6, I'm meteorologist Daniel Nemus.
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1: What the what?
2: Oh man, there's been some crazy what the F news stories with, like, you know, teachers sleeping with students. It's craziness. So let's take it to Texas right now for the what the F news.
3: Yes.
2: What's going on?
3: Well, there's been nothing but bad legal luck for the Salina Independent School District in Texas. During that time, four different teachers working with the school district have been arrested. Most recently, a 46-year-old special education worker, Michael Clark, who was taken into custody after appearing to be impaired. Other arrested faculty included one busted for invasive visual recording.
2: What?
3: And possession or promotion of child pornography.
2: Oh, hell no.
3: Another one was arrested for getting into a fight on the school property. And a fourth one was also taken into custody after appearing to be impaired.
2: Is this all at the same school?
3: In the same school district.
2: Okay.
3: Salina Independent School District in Texas. What are you guys drinking out
2: there? Oh, that's your what the F news.
3: Turn off the 5G. Stax 92.1.

0: Hey, yo, what's Baker Boys? Eric V and Nick V, man. You got to wake up with DD in the morning. Metro Malik in the afternoons. And who's at night?
1: Baker Boys in the house, big baby. Turn it way past 10 with the Bakers is in the building.
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0: Baker Boys in the building for It's Roofing Tuesday.
1: When is the last time you were pulled over?
0: I don't even remember. It's been years, and I don't even want to talk about that.
1: Right. Okay. You know they try to do some kind of witchcraft and trickery when they pull you over.
0: Oh, yeah.
1: With certain questions,
0: of
1: right?
0: Of course, of course.
1: Well, an FBI agent reveals 3 trick questions used during traffic stops. We're going to help you out.
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2: It's Dee Dee in the morning, and if you missed the show, I didn't get my degree. 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
5: 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I went through 3 presidents. Oh, no. At this university. I just seen the freshmen. I then seen them graduate.
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1: First and foremost, when you get pulled over by a police officer, apparently you have the right to remain silent.
2: Yeah.
1: That means say nada.
2: Say nothing. All right, so here we go. When you get pulled over by a cop, it's likely to be a few questions they're going to ask you.
1: All right.
2: Steve Lazarus, a retired FBI agent, shout out to this dude. This guy's a hero here. What? Has over 300,000 followers on TikTok. Recently, he posted three questions and revealed the purpose and explained how you should respond.
1: Okay.
2: So here we go.
1: Okay.
2: Where are you going or where are you coming from?
1: Okay.
2: All right, this is a way to trap you into admitting you were at a bar,
1: a party,
2: or some other event that might give them probable cause for potential for a DUI lockup.
1: Uh-oh.
2: All right, so your best play is just to say, I'd rather not say.
1: But saying that just sounds a little suspect.
2: But you don't have to say.
1: I'd rather not say.
2: Yeah, I'd rather not say.
1: Okay.
2: And who knows, you could be going over to your best homie's house to sneak with his girlfriend.
1: Whoa.
2: And you'd rather not say.
1: Lee.
2: I'm just saying. I've never done that, but I'm just saying.
1: Okay.
2: You know, all right, do you know why I stopped you? That's another question they ask.
1: Do you know why I stopped you?
2: This is an easy way to get you to admit guilt or whatever you think you might have done.
1: Uh-oh.
2: Just simply say no.
1: No.
2: And leave it at that.
1: Okay.
2: This guy's giving you the answers to the test and the question.
1: I like it.
2: All right, that's what I'm talking about. All right, would you mind if I take a quick look inside your car? That is the number one thing right
1: Uh-oh.
2: There. Now the officer is just testing your level of stupidity.
1: Uh-oh.
2: You are not stupid, are you? All right, the correct response is a polite but firm denying that permission.
1: Okay.
2: And he said, technically, everyone has the right to remain silent even during a traffic stop. So aside from turning over the required documents such as your license, registration, insurance information, you're within your legal rights to say nothing at all. So best thing to do is be quiet.
1: Just be quiet. Shut up. Don't say a word and just hand them your license and registration. Don't even look at them.
2: No.
1: Right?
2: I guess not. All if right. you don't want to.
1: On Stax
2: 92.1.

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1: Eric V and Nick V right here. Terrific Tuesday. We're going to talk about dating apps.
0: Yeah, a third of dating app users are swiping for jobs, not love.
1: What?
0: Yeah, dating apps are not for dating anymore.
1: You find a job on a dating app?
0: And it's working, apparently.
1: Damn.
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11: Michigan weather on Stacks 92.1.
12: Partly cloudy to mostly cloudy skies throughout the overnight hours tonight, with lows dropping into the lower 50s and highs, unfortunately suffering from the system too, only reaching the lower 60s for tomorrow. This is despite those partly cloudy to mostly clear skies during the afternoon and evening hours. For Storm Tracker 6, I'm meteorologist Daniel Nemus.
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1: All right, on some of these dating apps, they have like options where you could just be on there just to make friends, right?
2: Yeah.
1: And nowhere did I ever see that you're looking for a job. It's not LinkedIn, right?
2: No.
1: Where you put all your information professionally up there,
2: right?
1: You know, so they could see your diploma and all the other stuff that you need.
2: Your bio, what you've done, career, your hits, and you know, no misses. You don't want to put your misses up there.
1: No.
2: But it looks like the dating apps aren't just for finding the one, quote unquote, anymore.
1: Wow.
2: They're also helping people find jobs. A new survey of over 2,000 dating app users find that about one third have swiped with career goals in mind. Whether that's networking, mentorship, or snagging a referral at a big name company, some even intentionally match with people at specific workplaces to score interviews or insider advice.
1: All right, so this gives me an idea. What, I need to just change my job title.
2: Yes.
1: So I could get more swipes.
2: What you gonna do? What's your job title going to be?
1: Professional photographer. For Maximum Magazine. Let's go. I just found the glitch. They don't know I can't shoot no damn pictures.
2: Man, and many say it's a creative workaround and a tough job market. We all know that's true.
1: Yeah.
2: And it seems to be working with a large number of those career-focused swipers reporting having landed interviews, referrals, and even job offers.
1: Yeah, I love cameras. So,
2: what kind of camera do you got, Eric B?
1: Canon. I know the brand name.
2: We'll see you tomorrow for a wonderful Wednesday.
1: Right here for the Baker Boys Daily.
2: It's the Baker Boys powering the party on Stax 92.1.

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0: Okay, start with your name. Who's this?
1: My name is Jessica.
0: All right, Jessica, and where are you calling from tonight?
1: El Centro, California.
0: Beautiful. And tell me who you're thinking about tonight. Who's on your mind?
1: I'm thinking about my, well, I call him my caveman.
0: Hold on, you call him what?
1: Oh, I call him caveman.
0: Oh, caveman, like ooga booga.
1: Like a cave. Yeah.
0: Caveman. He doesn't drag you through the house by your hair, does he, like a caveman would?
1: No, it's the opposite.
0: You do that to him, right?
1: Yeah.
0: Okay, so you...
1: I don't know if you recommend a song just to dedicate my love.
0: Well, first of all, let's take a step back. So let me just make sure I got this right. Jessica, to your man, and you call him the caveman, and you guys are in El Centro, California tonight.
1: Yeah.
0: Well, first give me your message. What would you like to tell him?
1: I want to let my little caveman know that I'll always be there for him no matter what.
0: I'm going to pick a song that goes with that message, and I have a very soft spot in my heart for El Centro, so I want to thank you both listening in El Centro, California, and I hope your whole family and your whole circle listens to Slow Jams 5 nights a week in El Centro.
1: All right, thank you so much. I appreciate it.
0: I appreciate you, Jessica. Have a great night. Enjoy the show.
1: You too.

0: 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Grand Cayman, Magic 91.5. 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In Midland and Odessa, Texas, B93. 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When you call in tonight, I'll need your name. If you would, drop your location. Tell everybody where you're listening from. And then let us know who's on your mind tonight with an oral expression.
1: This is Desiree calling out of Avondale, Arizona. Going out to my brother, Baby Lou, in Buckeye, Arizona. Bro, I just want to let you know that I love you and I miss you and keep your head up.
2: Hi, this is Sylvia from San Antonio, Texas. 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
3: Hi, my name is Elise Escobar from Anchorage, Alaska, calling to make an oral expression to my husband, Ismael Escobar, from Anchorage, Alaska. 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I love you so much.
4: Hi, my name is Adriana. I'm calling from Santa Fe, New Mexico. 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
0: Mwah. 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You can even say, I'm sorry. In fact, maybe you should. 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

0: Hi, I'm calling to do an oral expression.
1: Okay, what's your name?
0: Sasha.
1: Hi, Sasha. Where are you calling from?
0: Hemet.
1: Hemet, California. And who's on your mind tonight? Who are you thinking about?
0: My husband, Anthony.
1: All right, what do you want to tell Anthony?
0: I want to tell him I love him very much, and I'm always be by his side, no matter what. And I love him so much.
2: Tell me a secret. I don't just want to know about any secret of yours. I want to know.

0: Sometimes you just need to get away far, far, far away. But sometimes you don't have enough money for a plane ticket. And then you remember you got to be at work tomorrow morning or school. But there's an alternative. You can run away with me, even if it's just for a few moments tonight and every night on the radio. This is the Slow Jams Show. My name is R-Dub. I want you to come in, kick back, relax, chill. You don't have to do a thing. If you'd like to participate, we do welcome you to call in. Love to have your oral expression on the air with us tonight. If you need that phone number, get that to you in about 30 seconds, so be ready to lock us in.
1: Hi, this is Alexa calling from Modesto, California. My oral expression goes out to Eric in El Reno, Oklahoma. I just want to say that I miss you and I'm thinking of you.
2: Hi, this is Sylvia from San Antonio, Texas. This is for Freddie Flores in Pollock, Louisiana. We miss you and we want you to come home soon.
3: Hi, this is Serena. I'm calling from Las Cruces wanting to send the love of my life, Sean, a oral expression. I miss you more than anything. Laying here thinking of you, waiting for your call, Daddy.
4: This is Lolly Andrade from Waco, Texas, to Christopher Andrade. I love you, son. I miss you so much.
0: There's nothing like a mother's love. I miss my mom so much. If your mom is still on this earth, call her tonight or tomorrow and make sure you tell her how much you love her. All right? Tomorrow's never promised. When we come back, another full hour of tonight's Slow Jam Session.
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15: Mid-Michigan weather on Stax 92.1.
16: Partly cloudy to mostly cloudy skies throughout the overnight hours tonight, with lows dropping into the lower 50s and highs, unfortunately suffering from the system 2, only reaching the lower 60s for tomorrow. This is despite those partly cloudy to mostly clear skies during the afternoon and evening hours. For Storm Tracker 6, I'm meteorologist Daniel Nemus.
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0: Hello.
1: Hello.
0: Hi, I would like to do a dedication.
1: Well, we don't do dedications, but how about an oral expression?
0: What's an oral expression? I thought you did songs. I'm sorry.
1: That's okay. Are you listening to the show tonight?
0: Yes.
1: So everybody on the phone, they are leaving oral expressions tonight. What's your name?
0: My name is Jodell.
1: Hi, Jodell. Where are you calling from?
0: Oregon.
1: Okay. And who's this going out to?
0: Delton.
1: All right, Jodell, it is your time to shine. I want you to express yourself to Delton tonight. Go ahead.
0: I just want to tell him that I love him so much and thank you for being in my life and saving me and being in a good relationship. And he does everything for me, and I love him so very much.
1: Oh, you did so good tonight. I really appreciate you calling, Jodell. Delton seems like one lucky man. I thank the both of you for listening tonight. And hope you enjoy the rest of the show.
0: Okay. Thank you.

All right, let's make some love connections tonight. Remember that show, Love Connection, with Chuck Woolery? Back in the day, that was my jam. Anyway, we will make some love connections tonight on the air. These are online expressions from slowjams.com. These are your emails tonight from Autumn to Boren in Anchorage, Alaska. Happy birthday. I love you and I miss you so much. Irma to Charles in Las Vegas, Nevada. I love you so much and thank you for always making me laugh and smile. You are an amazing husband and father. These are online expressions from slowjams.com. Brittany to Zavay and Mackay in Lubbock, Texas. Mommy loves the both of you. Raven to Joseph in West Covina, 93.5 K-Day. I love you and I'll always be there for you. Alexis is in Las Cruces, New Mexico for Martin and Santa Fe tonight. Good night. Sweet dreams and I love you. We'll say hello and good night to Ryan and Keona in Tucson, Arizona. Donnie and Liz in Long Beach tonight. Patricia in Corpus Christi, Texas for Corey and Amarillo. And Daphne and Sylvia in Elmira, New York. We're so happy you're listening tonight and we're not finished quite yet. The best is yet to come. Some very special requests and your final good nights and oral expressions. My name's R-Dub. Tonight's Slow Jam session continues in just a few seconds.

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0: How you doing? I would like to give an oral expression tonight.
1: Of course. What is your name?
0: My name is Steven.
1: Steven, I see a 279 area code. Where is that?
0: Sacramento.
1: Sacramento, okay. And Steven, who's going out to?
0: Yes, sir. It's going out to my fiance, DeShante. And I just want to tell her I love her and I appreciate her. And can't wait to see her.
1: All right, congratulations. Do you have a date for the big day, Steven?
0: Not at the moment. Not at the moment, not yet. I'm just planning.
1: Taking your time.
0: Yes, sir.
1: All right, man. We'll be there for you every step of the way. I appreciate you both listening tonight in Sacramento.
0: Yes, sir. Thank you very much.
2: Listen. I've been waiting to tell you this. You are...

0: All right, so it's a race against time, a race against the clock. We're going to go right to the phone lines tonight. Your final goodnights and oral expressions, 877-209-0631. We'll do the best to squeeze you in tonight.
1: My name is Tanika. I'd like to send an oral expression to Max, Dion, and Travis. I'm from Turlock, California, and I'd like to let them know that I'm so proud to be the lady in their lives, and they are the biggest part of me.
2: Hello, my name is Mateo, calling from Tucson, Arizona. This message is for Stephanie Alvarez. I just want to send this dedication out to you. I love you. Happy anniversary, babe. Can't wait to see you. Everything will be all right.
3: Hi, my name is Michelle from Orlando, Florida. My oral expression goes out to Jamal Pugh Sr. in Wichita, Kansas. It's the love of your life. I love you. I miss you like crazy. And I hope that we can be reunited soon.
4: Hi, my name is Elaine Kelly. I live in Yuma, Arizona. And I want to send an oral expression to my husband, Alex Venterian. I just want you to know that I love you. I think about you all the time. And I can't wait till you come home to us.
0: All right, it's a wrap. We will see you tomorrow for more Slow Jams on this incredible radio station. 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
13: I'm meteorologist David Young. Your forecast for tonight, variably cloudy skies with low temperatures in the lower 50s. For Wednesday, we'll see decreasing clouds in the afternoon. High temperatures near 63 degrees. We'll drop back to 41 for a low temperature Wednesday night with partly cloudy skies, then partly cloudy on Thursday with highs in the lower 60s.
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1: God knows. I am
2: reincarnated. I was stargazing. Life goes on.

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2: Yo, I ain't seen you in a minute. But I got something.

0: It's Didi in the morning, and if you missed the show, I didn't get my degree. I spent a good strong semester, I say, at TWU. And they say, you can't come back until, you know, you paid this emergency loan you took.
1: I got my degree.
0: Yep.
2: There you go.
1: But hold on. Now, it took a minute.
0: Oh, no. What's a minute?
1: About 5.5 years. I went through 3 presidents. Oh, no. At this university. I just seen the freshmen. I then seen them graduate.
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1: Now we have another rundown of things you need to let go, especially if you're searching for that peace.
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5: I'm meteorologist David Young. Your forecast for tonight, variably cloudy skies with low temperatures in the lower 50s. For Wednesday, we'll see decreasing clouds in the afternoon. High temperatures near 63 degrees. We'll drop back to 41 for a low temperature Wednesday night with partly cloudy skies, then partly cloudy on Thursday with highs in the lower 60s.
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0: It's Dee Dee in the morning, and if you missed the show, I didn't get my degree. I spent a good strong semester, I say, at TWU. And they said, you can't come back until, you know, you paid this emergency loan you took.
1: I got my degree.
0: Yep.
2: There you go.
1: But hold on. Now, it took a minute.
0: Oh, no. What's a minute?
1: About 5.5 years. I went through 3 presidents. Oh, no. At this university. I just seen the freshmen. I then seen them graduate.
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1: Now we have another rundown of things you need to let go, especially if you're searching for that peace.
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4: I'm meteorologist David Young. Your forecast for tonight, variably cloudy skies with low temperatures in the lower 50s. For Wednesday, we'll see decreasing clouds in the afternoon, high temperatures near 63 degrees. We'll drop back to 41 for a low temperature Wednesday night with partly cloudy skies, then partly cloudy on Thursday with highs in the lower 60s.
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0: It's Dee Dee in the morning, and if you missed the show, I didn't get my degree. I spent a good strong semester, I say, at TWU. And they said, you can't come back until, you know, you paid this emergency loan you took.
1: I got my degree.
0: Yep.
2: There you go.
1: But hold on. Now, it took a minute.
0: Oh, no. What's a minute?
1: About 5.5 years. I went through 3 presidents. Oh, no. At this university. I just seen the freshmen. I then seen them graduate.
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1: Now we have another rundown of things you need to let go, especially if you're searching for that peace.
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0: 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We're going to slow it down and make the most of the last few moments of your weekend. Slow jams and special expressions to the ones you love. 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
2: I'm meteorologist David Young. Your forecast for tonight, variably cloudy skies with low temperatures in the lower 50s. For Wednesday, we'll see decreasing clouds in the afternoon, high temperatures near 63 degrees. We'll drop back to 41 for a low temperature Wednesday night with partly cloudy skies, then partly cloudy on Thursday with highs in the lower 60s.
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1: Now Peter,
2: Piper,
1: Pig, Peppers,
2: but run
1: rock,
2: Humpty,
1: Dumpty,
2: fell
1: down,
2: that's his heart,
1: time,
2: Jackie,
1: nimble,
2: what,
1: nimble,
2: and he was
1: quick.

0: It's Dee Dee in the morning, and if you missed the show, I didn't get my degree. I spent a good strong semester, I say, at TWU. And they said, you can't come back until, you know, you paid this emergency loan you took.
1: I got my degree.
0: Yep.
2: There you go.
1: But hold on. Now, it took a minute.
0: Oh, no. What's a minute?
1: About 5.5 years. I went through 3 presidents. Oh, no. At this university. I just seen the freshmen. I then seen them graduate.
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1: Now we have another rundown of things you need to let go, especially if you're searching for that peace.
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6: I'm meteorologist David Young. Your forecast for tonight, variably cloudy skies with low temperatures in the lower 50s. For Wednesday, we'll see decreasing clouds in the afternoon. High temperatures near 63 degrees. We'll drop back to 41 for a low temperature Wednesday night with partly cloudy skies, then partly cloudy on Thursday with highs in the lower 60s.
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1: Good morning. It's Dee Dee in the morning. We need to play a game right now. Fellas, grab your bells. Everyone,
2: come on.
1: You need to grab a bell, and I'm going to tell you why. We are getting ready to play Guess Who?
2: Uh-oh.
1: The Motivation Edition.
2: Guess Who? The Motivation Edition.
1: Now, how this works, everyone, is I'm going to give you guys a quote, and you must decide who you think the quote is. Is it a rapper, a relationship coach, or a podcast host?
2: Now, why y'all got to be missing talking about relationship coach?
1: Well, come on.
2: Why y'all got to be missing? Cheyenne Bryant.
1: Well, that's not her. I got other ones, all right?
3: Anybody can do that.
1: So, again, this is Motivation Edition of Guess Who.
2: Okay.
1: I'm going to give you a quote, and you guys figure it out. First quote is this one. It says, if they wanted to, they would. Stop overthinking and upgrade your standards. Was that from a relationship coach, a podcast host, or a rapper? Jay Cruz.
3: Relationship coach.
1: That is correct.
3: Thank you very much.
1: Sure, that's correct. Matthew Hussey, they said. All right.
3: Who?
1: Matthew Hussey.
2: Okay. That's a meme.
1: Yeah.
2: Talk about relationship coach. That's a meme.
1: All right. Okay, fine. Round two. Here we go. Is it a rapper, a relationship coach, or a podcast host? Loyalty ain't something you teach. It's something you recognize.
3: I'm going to say rapper.
1: That was a rapper? And do you know who it is?
3: No.
1: Can't believe it. It is a rapper. It is Drake.
2: Oh.
3: Do I get points?
1: You got points.
3: Do we have
1: points?
3: To know the rapper?
1: Yeah. Okay. Jay Cruz is winning right now.
2: He balling.
1: All right. Here we go. Next one, everybody. Here is round three. Ready? The moment you choose peace over patterns, healing over history, and courage over comfort, your life begins to change. JJ?
2: That's a relationship coach.
1: That is correct. That is Dr. Cheyenne Bryant.
3: That better be no rapper.
1: That's Cheyenne Bryant right there.
2: I told you. Make sure mine work.
1: Here we go. Round three. Here we go. Round four, I mean. Here we go. A rapper, a relationship coach, or a podcast host?
3: This is funny.
1: Here we go. Here's the quote. Some folks confuse attention with connection. Is that you, Trey?
2: Yeah.
1: Is that a what?
2: I'm going to say a podcast host.
1: That is correct.
2: Oh,
1: That is Mel Robbins. That was a good guess.
2: Oh, Mel Robbins.
1: Uh-huh. Wow. All right. Here we go. Here's another one, everyone. Here we go. Another quote. I had to lose myself to find out who was really riding for me. Trey?
2: I will say it is a rapper.
1: That is correct.
3: Okay. All right.
1: That is Future. That was Future.
3: Said that?
1: Yes, it was. It was Future.
3: I never heard.
2: Damn it, Future.
1: All right, here we go. Here we go, everybody. Here's another one.
3: All right, here we go.
1: Another one, everybody. We're trying to figure out, is it a rapper who said it, a relationship coach, or a podcast host? The next one is this. Healed people make healed marriages.
3: That's a relationship coach.
1: And traumatized people just create trauma bonds.
3: Oh, relationship coach, for sure.
1: It's a relationship coach?
3: Yeah.
1: That is correct. Dr. Cheyenne Bryant right there.
2: Absolutely.
1: Here's another one, everyone. You can't heal in the same environment that broke you. Is that from a relationship coach, a podcaster, or a rapper?
2: It's a podcast right there.
1: No, that is incorrect.
3: Damn.
2: First one. Guess I jinxed us.
1: Yep.
3: Sorry, JJ.
1: Who you say it is? Anybody want to grab it?
3: It sounds like
1: you
3: a
1: can
3: bar.
1: Steal. You can
3: it
1: steal.
3: Like a bar.
2: What did JJ say? What was his name?
4: I said podcast.
2: I'm going to say relationship coach.
1: That is correct.
2: Yeah.
1: Relationship. That is Tony Gaskins. That's who that was.
2: Tony. Oh, Tony.
1: All right. Here's another one. Here's another quote.
3: West.
1: Real love don't need announcements. It moves in silence and pays bills.
2: Damn.
3: That's a bar. That's a rapper.
1: That is correct.
3: Give me that.
1: Rick Ross.
2: Not at Pays B.
3: Awesome. Mm-hmm. Woman said that. Ross said
1: all right,
3: that.
1: Y'all ready? Here's another one. Here's another one, guys. As we're playing this is like Guess Who Motivation Edition. All right. You don't lose people.
3: Mm-hmm.
1: You lose access to people who were never solid. Trey?
2: I'll say a podcast host.
1: That is incorrect.
2: Damn.
1: You can take the steal.
3: It's a rapper.
1: It is a rapper. You are correct. That is Future. That is Future.
2: Who is listening to Future that much?
3: For real.
1: Our producer, Tracy.
2: Not his son. All right.
1: Here we go. Another one. Here we go. The glow up will offend people who preferred the old you.
2: The glow up will offend people
1: who preferred the old you.
2: That's a podcast.
1: That is incorrect.
2: Is that one a rapper?
1: That is correct. That is Lotto.
2: Yeah.
1: That is Lotto. Now, let me tell you, the game is tied. Trey G and Jay Cruz tied 4 each. JJ Williamson is not on the board.
3: I think I have five, but I
1: got to. No, you don't. You don't. I'm keeping now. Here we go.
2: It doesn't matter.
1: All right. With this last one, you're right.
2: It doesn't matter.
1: Here's the final one, everybody. Are you ready? Winner takes all. Here we go. I learned loyalty got an expiration date when success enters the room. Trey?
2: Well, I do not know, but if I am shooting in the dark, I would have to say a podcast host.
1: That is incorrect.
2: Damn it, man. Damn it, man.
4: Relationship.
1: That is incorrect.
3: Well, I'm going to go with rapper
4: podcast.
3: For the fourth time.
4: How about D, all the above?
1: Meek Mill did that one.
3: You know what? I used to be a rapper, so.
1: All right, there you go. Jay Cruz has won.
3: Hey.
1: Winner takes all. Well, he is your winner today.
3: Thank you.
1: Of course, everybody, as we, of course, play, what is it again? Guess Who? Motivation Edition.
3: I'm a winner. Eat y'all for dinner. Ooh, bars.
1: Oh, God. All right. Okay. See, you just messed up. Okay. It's Didi in the morning.
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7: Good Wednesday morning. I'm Megan Vaselli with 6 News. As the holiday weekend approaches, state agencies have a reminder for Michiganders. They say more than 140 pests and plant diseases, many of them invisible to the naked eye, can hitch a ride on untreated firewood, wreaking havoc on local ecosystems. To help combat this, the state recommends buying certified heat-treated firewood, waiting until you've arrived at your destination to collect or buy firewood, and leaving behind whatever you don't use. And while this upcoming weekend is often considered the unofficial start to summer, we want to acknowledge what Memorial Day is really about. Honoring those who've made the ultimate sacrifice serving our country. So happening at 11 this morning, there will be a wreath-laying ceremony at East Lansing's Medal of Honor Memorial and Veterans Monument. For the latest news, weather, and sports, be sure to tune into 6 News, and we're always online at WLNS.com.
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22: I'm Storm Tracker 6 meteorologist Katie Nicolau. Here with a look at your forecast. Today will be mostly cloudy with high temperatures in the mid-60s. Tonight, lows will be in the low 40s with decreasing clouds. Then for the day on Thursday, highs will be in the low to mid-60s again with increasing cloud cover this time. That'll all lead to the chance for a few showers Friday night, continuing with storms on Saturday.
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1: 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He back.
0: Mashed up with Too Hard for the Radio. Social media is a mix.
1: I love it.
0: It's
1: I like it, though.
0: Yeah, it's good.
1: I know it. I kind of like it.
2: Very catchy.
1: All right, listen, those are your hot topics now. Coming up, we're going to play our $1,000 minute game next. It's Dee Dee in the morning.
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1: Hey, good morning and welcome to the show. It is Wednesday.
2: Hey, hop.
1: It's definitely hump day. It is May 20th. And we are all here. Good morning, Jay Cruz, what Trey up? G, and comedian JJ Williamson. Hey. Guys, let's go right to the five things you need to know to start today.
3: The five things you need to know right now on DD in the morning.
1: Trey, they talking about you. They talking about you again in the news this morning. Millennials, they say, are the cheapest and the most likely than any other generation to skip tipping. Yo. This is according to new research. Yep.
4: I skipped out on tipping the other night when I was out. But it was an accident, though. I ain't going to lie to you. He was a bad waiter, though.
1: Really?
5: Yeah, that sucks.
1: Now, they are saying that, you know, the U.S. Adults found that they could listen to this. 62% of Americans say they're being asked to tip in more situations than they were 2 years ago. People want you to tip now for everything. I'm going to tell you what always used to trip me out. I say when I go into the donut shop and they grab a donut and there was a tip jar there, I'm like, you just grab me a donut.
5: So, went to go get burgers the other day. You walk up to the counter. You put in the order yourself. Yeah. Everything. You do it all yourself with it to do a register. And then you go into the line, and then physically a person will hand you your bag.
1: And you got
5: to You want a tip for that?
1: Yeah.
5: Why?
1: Yeah.
5: I'm confused. Why is it asking for the tip at the end of it? Yeah. I say, no.
4: Yeah, you know they have a new thing called tip fatigue.
1: Oh, really?
4: Yeah, tip fatigue.
1: I can see that. I see where it's coming in.
5: Include the tip in the price and let's go.
1: All right. Well, that's what they're saying. Millennials ain't tipping at all.
2: At all. Well, ladies and gentlemen, let's talk about the NBA playoffs that's taking place right now. Now, game two goes down tonight of the San Antonio Spurs and the Oklahoma City Thunder.
5: Right.
2: Y'all know game one was an epic on a couple of days ago where the Spurs took game one in Oklahoma City. So they're up 1-0 right now. We're going to see if they can take another one now. If game one is an indication of what it possibly could be for this series, I'm looking forward to it.
5: That's crazy.
2: This game right here is going to go down in history, man. One of the great playoff series.
5: To kick off, man.
2: Oh, my God. So, good luck to Oklahoma City. Maybe they can tie this thing up. We're going to see.
5: Double overtime and you was away. That was crazy.
2: Oh, my God.
5: All right, let's talk about some country music stars. Ella Langley just made history, y'all. Choosing Texas has officially spent 10 weeks at number one on the Billboard Hot 100, the longest run ever by a country song by a woman.
1: I've never heard the song before.
5: Me neither.
1: I've never heard the song.
5: But I feel like we should just show her some love.
1: Because she happens to get the longest. What is the song
5: it's
1: again?
5: It's the longest run ever for a country song by a woman.
1: Mm.
5: Officially spent 10 weeks at number one on Billboard
1: and
5: Hot 100.
1: And it's called what?
5: It's called Choosing Texas.
1: Okay. Yeah, I ain't heard that at all.
5: Choosing.
1: It could be because we don't play country music.
4: No, I know.
5: But I feel like we got listeners.
2: That got something to do with it.
1: Yeah.
4: Absolutely. Can we talk about Sweetie? You know, the ex-girlfriend of Quavo from the Migos. She is heading to court. The Icy Girl is being sued by a company out of Japan that basically said they lost about $3 million after they paid her to come perform over in Japan and she just never showed up. They said they paid her to perform July 18th through the 26th. They plan to make like $400,000 when she came over there to perform.
1: Wow.
5: And she's half Asian. That's ridiculous.
4: Yeah. They said they paid her $200,000. They also paid her $100,000 and they also set up a visa for her to get into the country of Japan.
1: Mm-hmm.
4: She used the visa, got into the country, and then did not show up for the performance.
1: Wow. What's going on with her? What happened to her career? What happened to her career?
4: It was always like said that she wasn't the strongest rapper. Her lyrics just weren't there. You know what I'm saying?
1: Yeah.
4: And she just kind of had like pretty privilege.
1: Yeah, and she did. And we also used to like when she would wear things online because I follow her because I love the way, you know, she dressed.
4: Of course.
1: She did some great videos, but she's hardly doing anything. She's not even doing that.
4: That don't translate into album sales, though, which is where they get their money, so.
1: She'll be
4: heading to court now.
1: Listen, those are your five. We need somebody to play our $1,000 minute game. You answer 10 questions correctly, win the cash this morning. You can do so at 833. Talk to Dee.
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2: Good Wednesday morning. I'm Megan Vaselli with 6 News. Memorial Day weekend is almost here, which typically kicks off summer and a busy travel season. AAA predicts more than 1.2 million Michiganders will drive 50 miles or more from home between Thursday and Monday. A spokesperson for the agency says nationwide, Memorial Day travel is still reaching record levels. However, higher fuel prices could cause some travelers to shorten trips, delay plans, or stay closer to home. When it comes to getting the most out of each trip to the gas station, there are several things you can do to save money. AAA recommends combining errands to limit driving time, shopping around for the best prices, consider paying cash, removing excess weight in your car, and driving conservatively because aggressive acceleration and speeding can reduce fuel economy. For the latest news, weather, and sports, be sure to tune into 6 News, and we're always online at WLNS.com.
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5: Hey, Mid-Michigan, this is Ian Kress from the WLNS Sports Department. The Dean Shippey Capital Diamond Classic got underway last night. In the opening game, Lansing Catholic would take down Williamston 7-6. The Cougars would get a walk-off walk to advance to the semifinals. Also in the nightcap, Grand Ledge took down Portland St. Patrick 3-1. As for the Greater Lansing Hall of Fame Softball Classic, DeWitt would take down Holt in the first game of the day, 3-2. Then the reigning Softball Classic champs, Lansing Catholic, defeated Fowler 11-1. Both tournaments continue later tonight, and we'll have the highlights on 6 News at 11. Have a good Wednesday.
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6: I'm Storm Tracker 6 meteorologist Katie Nicolau. Here with a look at your forecast. Today will be mostly cloudy with high temperatures in the mid-60s. Tonight, lows will be in the low 40s with decreasing clouds. Then for the day on Thursday, highs will be in the low to mid-60s again with increasing cloud cover this time. That'll all lead to the chance for a few showers Friday night, continuing with storms on Saturday.
4: Find the 7-day weather forecast at stax921.com.

wanna get your hand-me-downs and party at the party playing with his nose now. And Baka got a weird case, why is he around? Certified lover boys, certified pedophiles. 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
1: It's Aditi in the morning, and we got to have a we got to talk to Jay Cruz right now because, of course, he wasn't at home with his mini kids. He wasn't there. He was cruising the streets. And what did you get into as you were cruising the streets this time?
2: Oh, I got into two females. We got into a conversation.
3: What? You did what now?
2: That's right. That's right.
3: Do Amanda know about this?
2: She's about to. So, so I was doing what I do in these streets, and I bumped into these lovely women who just looked like Drake fans. And I was like, he just dropped three albums. They're fans. I'm a fan. Let's talk about Drizzy.
4: Is that dope or dumb? Three albums at once.
5: My name is Brooklyn, and I think that's dumb. Like, why? You have so many single albums. Why you drop three at one time? That's stupid. You were bored or something, Drake? Dumb.
6: Sheeta. I think it's dope, actually. He's had a lot of time on his hands. He ain't been doing nothing lately. Put the music out.
2: Your friend is giving you a crazy look that
6: And I'm not even a Drake fan, and I think it was a dope idea.
2: How would you rate what you've heard so far, 1 to 10, of Drake's music?
5: I would say like a 7. I heard the song with Sexy Red, and it sounded like the Macarena or something like that.
2: Na Macarena.
5: It's some dance song.
2: Have you ever dated a Latino?
5: I have, actually.
6: I'm going to give him a 7 as well. I usually don't like a lot of tracks, but he put together a good body of work, so I'm with it.
2: All right. Do you prefer an album with less songs or more songs?
6: Less songs.
5: Less songs. I feel like you can get more into it when it's less songs.
6: It is more memorable with less songs. Yeah, I like. It's going to take me all day to listen to 27 tracks.
2: It's like the menu at Cheesecake Factory.
6: It's overwhelming.
5: Overwhelming. Overwhelming and mid.
2: Can Drake actually recover? Can he bounce back from that ass whooping?
6: No.
5: Yes, I think so. I mean, lyrically, he's good. He has different, you know, flows and things like that. So I think he can.
6: He's always going to be corny to me. I'm sorry.
2: Let's be honest. You got an issue with light-skinned dudes? Have they done you wrong, girl? Don't judge us like
6: that. I didn't even give y'all the opportunity. Yeah.
2: You think maybe in some world you might give me a chance?
6: Ain't nothing lame about you. Cruising.
2: I don't. Cruising. I love her.
5: Short king, too.
3: Oh, she said, I love a short king. So he made sure to leave that in there. Let me say this, too, though. You will not disrespect the cha-cha slide like that. It was the cha-cha slide that they said, but not the Macarena.
2: Thank you. She just said Macarena. She pulled me in with the Macarena.
3: Macarena.
2: Listen, this conversation about these albums that he dropped is going to continue. I can keep it going and going. Everybody wanted to hop on it, but, you know, only so much time. But I haven't even got.

0: gotten through all three fully all myself. And if you did go through it one time, that doesn't mean you have a solid opinion yet.
1: Mm. Sure.
0: I think so.
2: Sure. Mm-hmm. I've been through it. Speaking of somebody that's been through all three albums multiple times, I think I have a pretty solid opinion of it.
0: More than once each album? Okay.
2: More than once.
0: Give me your ratings.
2: So Iceman, I gave like an 8 out of 10. The more I hear it, though, I give it a 9. It's actually really good. Maid of Honor, which is kind of like the house music album.
0: I'm going to jump in and give that a 5, but go ahead, finish.
3: Yeah, I liked it.
2: The house music album, I'm not really a fan of it. I gave that one probably like a 6
3: like
2: out of 10.
3: Do you like house music?
2: I'm not a fan of house music.
0: So that's, yeah.
2: And it got like a Caribbean vibe to it. And then the last one, Habidi, it was okay. I gave that one like a 7 out of 10. It was more R&B-ish. But the ladies love that one now. Ladies love it.
0: He's not a great singer, but it's something about the tone. He's almost figured out like the scientific tone that just works. Yeah, right there, yeah. Whatever. It's almost ridiculous.
3: It's the same. It's the same. That's why I wasn't crazy for that one.
0: It's almost crazy that we love it so much because it's just like, I'm just coming home.
3: And then it'll get deep on one part and then it'll go back up and it's just like, but it's always like real monotone.
2: Thanks.
3: And but
2: I like it.
3: It's monotone, but I like it.
0: We all like it. Drizzy back on top, it seems like. Cruising the streets. Make sure you check me out. If you want to start a topic, hit me up. J. Cruz on air. That's J-K-R-U-Z. J. Cruz on air. I'm always at home or in these streets.
3: All righty. It's Dee Dee in the morning.
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1: Hey, good morning. It's Didi in the morning. All right, guys, listen. Here, let me just say something to you. What's your parents leave you? When you think about this, have your parents left you anything or set you up in life? Has anybody's parents in here set them up in life financially? Anybody?
2: I ain't gonna lie. When my mama passed, she left me some money.
1: Did she?
2: Yeah, she left me a little money, a little bag, about $80.
1: I forgot.
2: She left me $80. She left me $80.
1: Now, hold on a second, Trey. Hold on a second.
3: I don't know what bag that was in, though.
2: It was a little bag.
3: Yeah, boy.
2: It was Crown Royal. Yeah.
1: I think that the Crown Royal bag was too big for that.
3: Yeah, yeah. I think she used the bag you go to the grocery store and put your tomato in.
1: the vegetable bag.
3: Yeah, the one you pop down.
2: That little thin one.
3: Yeah.
1: You
2: ain't
1: right.
2: She left us $80.
1: You and your sister?
2: Me and my sister.
1: Y'all got to split it?
2: Split $80. I got the check. I ain't even cash.
3: What you waiting on?
2: Interest?
3: Yeah.
2: Never. You ain't gonna get no interest at the house.
3: You almost made me cuss.
1: Hold on. All right. Sorry, Trey. I didn't mean to open up any can of worms.
3: Look, Trey went to the bank and showed him that check, and the cashier was like, hell, I got this.
1: Well, the reason why I asked that, they said, if your parents, listen to this, if your parents had invested $1,000 in Amazon's IPO in 1997.
3: Wow.
1: Okay, in 97, they said, instead of going to the club, if your parents would have invested $1,000 in 1997 instead of going to the club, guess what it'd be worth today? $3.5 million.
3: Oh, damn. My goodness.
1: Just $1,000. But they like, parents, look at J. Cruz, ain't saying nothing. He like to stand on couches and pop bottles.
3: Shut up.
1: Hey, you invested in your kids' future yet? Have you invested in something like this?
4: I do. Well, my kids, yes. By doing well, I gave them a better future. But, you know, I'm a first-generation immigrant from two immigrant people.
1: That's what you're going to explain to your kids?
4: I'm going to explain to them that if you don't want to live as hard as we do, you need to do better.
1: Daddy still ain't said, I'm not going to pop bottles, stand on couches or anything and take the money to invest. Daddy's like, hey, good luck to you.
3: Yeah, good luck to y'all.
1: I had to do it myself. Good luck.
4: You're looking at it wrong. When I do those, I'm investing in my career.
1: All right, listen.
4: That's right.
3: Hey, your kid's gonna be like, damn, Dad, I guess the only couch I'm gonna stand on is the one in here.
4: Exactly. I'll bring it home.
1: And now it's bottomed out.
4: It is.
3: Keep cutting your foot. Keep cutting your foot.
4: Smell like liquor.
3: Because the springs, they weak.
1: You sit in it, you sink.
3: Boy, I'm telling you.
1: Sink. And the arms are slick. Yeah. Oh, hey, listen.
3: You got the first drop top couch.
4: Y'all making me miss the club. Right. What's wrong with y'all?
1: All right, anyways, listen, parents, try to do better then. Because, again, if your parents had invested $1,000 instead of going to the club today, they would be worth, and you would have $3.5 million.
3: Yeah, that's crazy.
1: It just shows you about pre-planning and how you got to plan for what you
3: facts.
1: Want, right?
3: That's facts.
1: Man, that is dope. All right, y'all, it's Didi in the morning.
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1: 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All right. 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
5: Good morning, I'm Kirk Montgomery with 6 News. A man will learn his fate next month after pleading no contest to sex crimes he's accused of committing in Hillsdale County. That means he does not admit guilt but accepts the punishment. Kevin Murphy pleaded no contest to one count of second-degree criminal sexual conduct for sexually assaulting a minor last year. As part of the plea deal, a second count against a second minor will get dismissed. He'll be sentenced on June 29th. Authorities say the two teenagers who shot and killed 3 people in an attack at a California mosque had been radicalized online when they first met. Investigators said that the pair shared white supremacist views and left behind writings showing their hatred towards various races and religions. Authorities praised the security guard at the Islamic Center of San Diego and 2 other men who were killed for slowing the attackers. For the latest news, weather, and sports, watch 6 News.
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8: Hey, Mid-Michigan, this is Ian Kress from the WLNS Sports Department. The Detroit Tigers continue to struggle. They lost last night to the Cleveland Guardians 4-3 and have now lost 12 of their last 14 games. Game 3 of the series will be tonight with first pitch set for 6:40. And in the NBA playoffs last night, game 1 of the Eastern Conference Finals between the Cavaliers and the Knicks went to overtime. It would be the Knicks winning 115-104. The Cavaliers led by 20 points in the fourth quarter, but the Knicks came storming back thanks to Jalen Brunson's 38 points as the Knicks go up 1-0 in the series. Have a good Wednesday.
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24: I'm Storm Tracker 6 meteorologist Katie Nicolau. Here with a look at your forecast. Today will be mostly cloudy with high temperatures in the mid-60s. Tonight, lows will be in the low 40s with decreasing clouds. Then for the day on Thursday, highs will be in the low to mid-60s again with increasing cloud cover this time. That'll all lead to the chance for a few showers Friday night, continuing with storms on Saturday.
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3: So good morning. It's Didi in the morning. And Jay Cruz, Straight G, comedian JJ Williamson. We're all in here talking with Dr. Monique Thompson, everybody. All right. 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So, you know, off the air, Trey just asked you a really great question about family therapy.
4: Yeah.
3: Right?
4: Mm-hmm. When you have family issues, like some of the people are calling in talking about, is it best to invite everybody that's involved in the issue, like the kids and the person having the issue and the parent, or is it best to just individualize it?
5: Well, I mean, it depends on what kind of episode of Tyler Perry we want to be on.
6: Oh, I want the crazy episode.
7: You want to be on the diary?
4: I get you.
5: Yes. I mean, are we looking at soul food? Because before she died, they could have had that meeting.
3: Yeah.
5: Right. After she died, we saw what happened. Mm-hmm. Right.
4: Right.
5: If you have, and this is a genuine thing, if you have a matriarch or if you have a patriarch who is still living and can bring everybody together, there's an opportunity there.
4: Mm.
5: But many families are missing the matriarch, are missing the patriarch. And so you bring in somebody professional like me, a therapist.
4: Mm-hmm.
5: If it's me, which cannot be a mystery to anybody, that I'm very straightforward, we are not finna sit in here and call children adults and adults children.
4: Right.
5: If it's a little kid, then I'm a kid's person. We can do genuine family therapy. You actually do filial therapy, play therapy. You get everybody in there. I mean, it actually works.
4: Yo.
5: But when people are grown, they are adults. There's a limit to how far this can go.
4: Mm.
5: You see the foolishness on save my life. All these people out here coming up with ideas.
4: Right.
5: But what you need is an actual evidence-based, science-based treatment plan. And that does not involve continuous sessions of family therapy when there's adults involved.
4: Mm. That makes sense.
5: Yeah.
4: That makes sense.
3: Okay.
4: Hold on.
3: We've got somebody here on the line, I think. Is this Crystal?
8: Yes, ma'am.
3: Hey, Crystal. You're on with Dr. Monique Thompson. What's going on?
8: Hello, my name is Crystal. I had just lost my mother
5: on
8: Mother's Day. And I have a baby, and I was trying to get some help. Mm. I don't really know nobody because I'm from Greenville, Mississippi.
5: Mm.
8: And I'm just trying to get a couple of dollars to get my baby a can of formula, and I don't have nobody.
5: Oh, man.
8: I was the only child, and I need help.
5: Mm. Crystal, one, I think I hear the baby in the background.
4: Right.
5: Is that the baby?
8: Yes,
5: oh, my goodness. Okay, so I'm sending you all the warmth and love I possibly can right now, okay? But I'm also going to give you some practical, because you're telling me that you're needing basic services. So there's a number that you can use from your phone, or you could just go online if you have access at the library or something. 211, just those three numbers.
8: I already tried that, and they said because I don't have an ID. That they will not be allowed to hear me.
5: Some agencies will tell you that, and some will work with you. So I'm going to gently suggest that you don't give up.
4: Right.
5: Okay.
4: Right.
5: When you're on 211, sometimes there's the actual phone number to the agencies, and sometimes what you're going to have to do is get a human being. Instead of, you know, the automated answers, you have to get
8: a human
5: being.
4: Yeah.
5: Yes, you need a human being, because I'm listening to your voice, and nobody with a heart would see you come in and not try to think through something. Now, there are certain agencies that are a little bit more helpful than others. Christian Community Action is one. Sometimes Salvation Army will come through for you. So I need you to find an actual human being, a person, okay?
4: And if we put on hold, I'll shoot you something. I'll get with us.
6: Well,
3: that's sad. That's so sad when you're hearing all.
4: Yeah,
3: you know,
5: yeah.
4: It's tough.
3: And today,
4: man,
3: in this day and age, we're hearing a lot more of that.
4: It's tough.
3: I'm curious about this. How does having an abusive father or mother affect a romantic relationship later in life?
5: Significantly. So one, there's the science on it that you are going into some of those relationships. We call it compulsive recapitulation of your family of origin experience. Mm. Meaning, you're recreating those dynamics. Mm-hmm. But what you're recreating them subconsciously to do is so that you can conquer them,
3: mm-hmm.
5: right? So if you can stay self-aware, you can conquer them. Anybody who had an abusive situation, my heart goes out to you for having had that, but I celebrate you for coming into adulthood and now make your daily choice. It's a daily choice. Yeah,
3: I love when you come in because I feel like I got therapy and you soothe me. So I don't know what the hell it is. Yeah, it's very calm.
0: Yes, indeed.
3: So listen, I'm going to take a nap here in a minute.
0: Crazy.
3: Yeah, I'm going to sleep good and dream and really feel snuggled in because Dr. Thompson is here. How do people reach you?
5: Follow me on Instagram at Dr. Monique Thompson. You can visit my website, drmoniquethompson.com.
3: I love it. And remember, get the book, the author. She's got the Infidelity Recovery Workbook for couples. Thank you so much for coming in. Clap it up, everybody. Dr. Monique Thompson.
4: All right. Dr.
3: It's Dee Dee in the morning.
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10: Good Wednesday morning. I'm Megan Vaselli with 6 News. As the holiday weekend approaches, state agencies have a reminder for Michiganders. They say more than 140 pests and plant diseases, many of them invisible to the naked eye, can hitch a ride on untreated firewood, wreaking havoc on local ecosystems. To help combat this, the state recommends buying certified heat-treated firewood, waiting until you've arrived at your destination to collect or buy firewood, and leaving behind whatever you don't use. And while this upcoming weekend is often considered the unofficial start to summer, we want to acknowledge what Memorial Day is really about. Honoring those who've made the ultimate sacrifice serving our country. So happening at 11 this morning, there will be a wreath-laying ceremony at East Lansing's Medal of Honor Memorial and Veterans Monument. For the latest news, weather, and sports, be sure to tune into 6 News, and we're always online at WLNS.com.
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22: Hey, Mid-Michigan, this is Ian Kress from the WLNS Sports Department. The Dean Shippey Capital Diamond Classic got underway last night. In the opening game, Lansing Catholic would take down Williamston 7-6. The Cougars would get a walk-off walk to advance to the semifinals. Also in the nightcap, Grand Ledge took down Portland St. Patrick 3-1. As for the Greater Lansing Hall of Fame Softball Classic, DeWitt would take down Holt in the first game of the day, 3-2. Then the reigning Softball Classic champs, Lansing Catholic, defeated Fowler 11-1. 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Have a good Wednesday.
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23: I'm Storm Tracker 6 meteorologist Katie Nicolau. Here with a look at your forecast. Today will be mostly cloudy with high temperatures in the mid-60s. Tonight, lows will be in the low 40s with decreasing clouds. Then for the day on Thursday, highs will be in the low to mid-60s again with increasing cloud cover this time. That'll all lead to the chance for a few showers Friday night, continuing with storms on Saturday.
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24: If you had one shot or one opportunity to seize everything you ever wanted in one moment, would you capture it?

0: He's in key, though.
1: He was straining now.
2: He was straining, for sure.
0: That's not natural for him.
1: Yeah, you could tell.
2: He didn't sound bad, though.
1: It just wasn't smooth and great.
2: Right.
0: That's hard. That's high.
2: Mm-hmm. Yeah, well, social media did basically pick up on the trend, and they basically came at Tank. They were saying, your voice don't even sound good. They even went so far as to say, Tevin Campbell doesn't even sound like that anymore. Tevin Campbell caught wind of it. He said, yes, he does. They said, Tevin can't sing like that. He said, yes, he can.
3: Hashtag, I am him.
1: I think I did see that. And they were like, wait a minute. Tevin Campbell was 15 when he recorded that song. Hey, you trying to sing like a 15-year-old boy.
2: Right.
0: The same.
2: Yeah.
1: You think Tevin can really do it, hit them notes like that?
2: I would say so.
1: Anybody know Tevin Campbell? We want him on the show. We want to hear that. We want to hear it.
2: He's probably still touring, you think?
1: Yeah.
3: Tevin, hit us up.
4: It's my favorite karaoke song.
1: All right. Hey, listen. Coming up, we got $1,000 for you next. It's Didi in the Morning.
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6: Hey, yeah, I want to shoot, baby. Shoot.

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1: Yeah.
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4: It's Dee Dee in the morning. All right, so let's have a conversation, guys, about one thing. All right, I don't know if anybody saw this, but the NAACP now is urging athletes, fans to boycott Southern universities and things. Has anybody heard about this? Yeah, they're now saying that they're saying to the folks, NAACP is like, listen, because of what these Southern states are doing when it comes to the Voting Rights Act and this and that, they want college athletes not to go to these Southern schools, not to commit. Want athletes, fans not to support. They're saying any of these Southern states that are doing this, as African Americans, we do not need to support. What are y'all's thoughts on that? If you're, you know, you're a college student now and they're telling you, no, don't go. I mean, what are your thoughts?
5: The thing about that is there's never an alternative. Like, you never have, like, another alternative to, okay, what should we do then? What do you have for us to do? You're going to tell kids not to go to school.
6: Ooh, yeah.
5: But then you're not going to have nothing else for them to do after that.
4: And by the way, here are some of the states. They're calling it out of bounds. This is a campaign, and they want black recruits, again, to withhold commitments from schools in states including Tennessee, Louisiana, Alabama, Florida, Mississippi, South Carolina, Texas, and Georgia.
7: They can go to schools in the East.
5: Well, that's easier said than you have to get accepted into those schools. You have to have money.
6: Some of these superstars would have no problem going to some other schools.
8: It's going to be difficult to sway them away, man, not with this NIL money. I mean, these schools going.
6: So JJ, this opportunity is still there. You're telling me these athletes, another school won't grab them?
4: Right.
5: What? You doing a lot of what ifs.
8: Yeah, what ifs?
6: The whole situation is a what if. I don't know none of these.
5: No, it's not. But it's a real situation.
6: You know the rules to college football.
5: What does that matter?
6: Recruiting?
4: What
5: does that matter? The situation is real. They're saying don't go to schools in the South, certain schools in these states.
6: Yes.
5: That is a real situation.
6: That's
5: And some of these kids don't have the means to go to school up
8: somewhere else.
5: And then you're saying, well, what if some of these people come grab them from up? What if they don't?
6: Okay, yeah, sure.
5: Then what do you do?
6: I'm saying that most of them are going to be, that's fine.
4: But here's my other question then, guys. You know, here's the other thing that I have about this. Well, I mean, I get what the NAACP is trying to do. Sometimes when you hit them in the pocket, because they, of course, some of these schools need us to win certain players and this and that.
5: Yes.
4: And so you want them to, how do you make them feel the impact of these decisions? Right.
5: Right.
4: And I get what they're saying, but again, the NAACP is asking and really telling certain student athletes and fans to boycott certain Southern colleges.
5: Yeah.
4: And it's all over you guys know this. The fact is they say it comes after the Supreme Court ruled 6-3 that Louisiana's use of race and drawing two majority black congressional districts was unconstitutional. Remember, Texas did the same thing. All these states.
5: I think there's a better way to do it.
4: You do?
5: Yeah, I think there should be a better way to do it. To tell them kids, don't get accepted. Or don't go to these schools, you get accepted too.
6: We're talking about athletes. They bring money to the school. These are not just regular kids that are going to have regular, trying to get regular diplomas. These kids bring money to the school. They can get other schools to pick them up. I'm going to argue that. These are athletes that they're asking not to go to these schools,
4: And fans, by the way, and fans not to support and go to the game because they want to hit them in the pockets.
6: Exactly.
4: And, you know, when you think about all of their donors and all their big, you know, the alumni are going to be mad. And those are some of the people who have a lot to do with some of the decisions. So they're like,
6: that's a good point,
4: hit them in the pocket, hit them, let them feel the impact. But yeah, all of those states, that's kind of interesting to me, guys. I know it. All those states.
8: Yeah.
4: And think about it. They've been doing this whole redistricting and drawing up the map and trying to make sure that we as black folks, people of color, are not going to be represented.
5: Yo.
4: So how do we make them feel the impact? This guess is the question.
5: Yeah, I think it's a better way than it.
4: I mean, we tried voting and some of us ain't getting out to do
8: that. Yeah, I ain't doing that.
6: This kind of reminds me of the Dion thing.
4: What?
6: Well, he should have stayed at the HBCU instead of going to Colorado.
4: I don't know now. You're making me think of something I just saw Charleston White say.
5: Huh.
4: What did he say? Remember this? Charleston White said he gave up $5 million.
8: To take half a meal to stay with black folks.
4: So is that what you were wanting? That's what Cruz was wanting Dion to do. And I'm going to say this. Sometimes we want folks to do things we ain't going to do.
5: Sure.
8: True enough.
4: Right?
5: True enough.
4: Who going to give up? Like, think about it. To stay.
5: Right.
4: And I guess you're saying that about these college students. You're like, you want these college students to give up this opportunity out of this. But you're going, they may not have the means to do it.
5: Another opportunity either at the same time. Yeah, you only have but such a window for success.
8: Yes.
4: And I don't know what to do.
5: To just be like, nah.
4: Y'all, we're in a quandary. All right. Hey, listen. Anyway, there you go. That's it. I don't know what to say. Shout out to the NAACP for trying.
5: I get that. I put the effort in.
4: I'm going to clap that up. Them. But if you can do that and boycott and not do and go to and support these games and
8: if
4: stuff.
8: If it's possible.
4: Yeah, try your best.
8: Try your best.
4: All right, y'all. It's Didi in the morning.
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1: Good Wednesday morning. I'm Megan Vaselli with 6 News. Memorial Day weekend is almost here, which typically kicks off summer and a busy travel season. AAA predicts more than 1.2 million Michiganders will drive 50 miles or more from home between Thursday and Monday. A spokesperson for the agency says nationwide, Memorial Day travel is still reaching record levels. However, higher fuel prices could cause some travelers to shorten trips, delay plans, or stay closer to home. When it comes to getting the most out of each trip to the gas station, there are several things you can do to save money. AAA recommends combining errands to limit driving time, shopping around for the best prices, consider paying cash, removing excess weight in your car, and driving conservatively because aggressive acceleration and speeding can reduce fuel economy. For the latest news, weather, and sports, be sure to tune into 6 News, and we're always online at WLNS.com.
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5: Hey, Mid-Michigan, this is Ian Kress from the WLNS Sports Department. The Detroit Tigers continue to struggle. They lost last night to the Cleveland Guardians 4-3 and have now lost 12 of their last 14 games. Game 3 of the series will be tonight with first pitch set for 6:40. And in the NBA playoffs last night, game 1 of the Eastern Conference Finals between the Cavaliers and the Knicks went to overtime. It would be the Knicks winning 115-104. The Cavaliers led by 20 points in the fourth quarter, but the Knicks came storming back thanks to Jalen Brunson's 38 points as the Knicks go up 1-0 in the series. Have a good Wednesday.
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6: I'm Storm Tracker 6 meteorologist Katie Nicolau. Here with a look at your forecast. Today will be mostly cloudy with high temperatures in the mid-60s. Tonight, lows will be in the low 40s with decreasing clouds. Then for the day on Thursday, highs will be in the low to mid-60s again with increasing cloud cover this time. That'll all lead to the chance for a few showers Friday night, continuing with storms on Saturday.
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3: Hey, good morning, Dee Dee in the morning. Let's get right to the hot topics, y'all. Our last look at our hot topics because T.I. is getting called out. One fan is mad at him. OMG. You got to hear what T.I. did to a fan that made her go off. Here we go.
8: Hot topics.
9: That's the way I like it.
8: On Dee Dee in the morning.
3: Did you guys hear now? They're saying that Shannon Sharp is talking about rumors of him returning back to network TV.
10: Mm. Maybe I go back on network television. Maybe I don't. Okay. But on this platform, when I know things, that's why a whole lot of times when I get information, I got a lot more information than that Adam Schefter don't have.
11: Damn. Hey, if you go back on television, though, you got to bring me an Ocho with you here.
12: Hey, let me tell you something. Hey, you know, I got information, too. You know, I'm going back to TV. I don't know if I'm saying this right.
11: Now he got information.
12: Hey, let me, I'm just saying, hey, I ain't Adam Schefter, and I ain't Shams.
11: Yeah.
12: You hear me? I told Unc last year, now we a package deal now. You can play if you want to. I'll show up to work on my own, whether I'm scheduled or not. Hey, I walk on set in a full suit. Where I sit at?
8: We're a team. We're a package. Yep. You ever go anywhere?
3: Right.
8: I'm going with you.
3: All right. I get it.
8: That includes going home, laundry mat, mall.
3: Okay. Let's do it. Hey, K Michelle. Y'all saw this about K Michelle. She's on Real Housewives of Atlanta now.
13: Yeah. Yes. Yeah. And she was basically getting into an argument. You know, they don't normally argue. I think on that show they just pray, eat. Talk and fellowship.
3: What show you talking about? Hold on a second. They don't even do that on the Mormon Wives.
13: Well, Real Housewives of Atlanta, they were actually getting into a big old argument at the dinner table. And K. Michelle says somebody around the table was moving funny.
14: Last night after we left dinner, someone called me and said that there was a plot and a plan this whole time from some of these ladies. One was to imply that I was with your boyfriend or not boyfriend, whatever the moment is. Two, to talk about a rumor that a disgruntled ex said 8 years ago. I already know who you contacted, what blogs you called, to go read it and want to say that. I think that is very disheartening, and that shows the character of these women.
15: How many of us is it? Eight outside of you. And you can't tell us who's saying something about you.
3: I tried to watch it.
13: Did you?
3: Yeah, I went to a taping. I went to a taping of The Real Housewives of Atlanta.
13: Yo.
3: I stayed in there no more than 20 minutes, maybe 25. I got up out of there.
13: Why?
3: First of all, it just felt ghetto. Something about it just, for my spirit, I said, I'm going to get up out of here. Something just wasn't right. Yeah. For them to be all dressed and try, it's just too much drama. And now I tried to, I just can't do it no more.
13: Yeah.
3: I don't know what happened. It's too toxic.
13: Do you think they should bring NeNe back?
3: No.
13: You think that'll help? No, you think it's just done?
3: I mean, if they bring NeNe back, get the whole new crew with her then.
13: Okay, right on.
3: You know what I mean?
16: You can't just put fancy clothes on it.
3: Right, you just can't. Yeah, it's like, what do they say? You watch it, you almost feel like they put, what do they
13: always lipstick
3: say?
13: Lipstick on a pig? Yeah.
3: It's just, it's that bad. It's so gutter now to the point, it ain't even entertaining. Let me tell you what entertaining gutter is. Tyler Perry show that I like that everybody is called to be on.
13: Love in Black or something like that?
3: Yeah, Beauty in Black.
13: Beauty in Black, yeah.
3: That's entertaining. This one ain't entertaining, y'all. It ain't. It's almost sad to watch, I think it's for me.
13: I used to watch the little show, too.
3: I used to love Real Housewives. Yeah. And then you see Candy even had to get up off it. That's how Candy was like, I'm good. You can keep your money.
13: I think it's K. Michelle and Portia the ones that's arguing with each other or beefing with each other. So.
8: Oh, wow.
13: Yeah, I get you. I might try to check it out, though.
3: Good. You go ahead. I'm going to go and stick with the other ratchet, Beauty in Black. Hey, y'all saw that a fan got mad at T.I.
16: Yeah, so apparently T.I. was at the airport doing his thing. You know, sometimes, I don't know, you might have your kids with you, luggage, extra things going on. You bump into a fan. This fan wanted a picture. He didn't give her one, and she didn't like it.
17: They can't take a picture, but that's T.I. That's f***ed up. That's wrong for celebrities. Fake ass.
16: Actually, feelings hurt, yelling as she walks away. Like, you know, you're fake, you're phony, you couldn't take a picture with me. Mm-hmm. I get it. And you can see T.I.'s on the phone doing something, he's busy, but you know, they're human. He could be having a bad day. I feel like as fans, yes, you have the right because you support them and they should appreciate that, but I'm in the middle of holding my daughter and trying to get this plane ticket. Mm-hmm. So I don't know.
8: It's a tough one.
3: Yeah, it is.
8: It is. It's a tough one, man. Because I mean, again,
16: I never say no.
8: You don't want to. I don't either. But you don't want to forget where you came from. You don't want to forget who put that money in your pocket, man, and put you in the position to live the way you live. But also, you want to try to be as normal as you can.
13: But you know what's crazy though? For them, they'll take pictures with 200 other people that day, and then they take one picture with one person and say no, right? And that's the one that you remember. But they took 200 pictures with other people.
3: Yeah. I'm telling you, the time I saw Oprah, I was in the Water Tower Mall, and I was standing there, and this was years ago, and I look up, and I swear to God it was in slow motion. I look up, and I see Oprah, and she's shopping, but she had a hat on real low, and nobody could tell. And I was like this, Oprah!
13: Oh, no.
3: Face, she looked at her, and she went like this. No. She shook her head like, please don't say a word, because I'm going to get bombarded. And guess what I did? Okay.
8: But can you at least wave at me?
3: I'm like, I just saved you from getting, mobbed. But yeah, I did.
13: Give me $1 million. I just saved you. Give me $1 million.
8: Or get two Birkins because you finna get you one.
3: Get me one for saving you. All right, coming up, we're going to shut the show down next. It's Dee Dee in the morning.
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2: I'm Storm Tracker 6 meteorologist Katie Nicolau. Here with a look at your forecast. Today will be mostly cloudy with high temperatures in the mid-60s. Tonight, lows will be in the low 40s with decreasing clouds. Then for the day on Thursday, highs will be in the low to mid-60s again with increasing cloud cover this time. That'll all lead to the chance for a few showers Friday night, continuing with storms on Saturday.
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4: I'm Storm Tracker 6 meteorologist Katie Nicolau. Here's a look at your forecast. Today will be mostly cloudy with high temperatures in the mid-60s. Tonight, lows will be in the low 40s with decreasing clouds. Then for the day on Thursday, highs will be in the low to mid-60s again with increasing cloud cover this time. That'll all lead to the chance for a few showers Friday night, continuing with storms on Saturday.
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1: Damn, little mama. You know you thick as hell, know what I'm saying? Matter of fact, after the club, you know what I'm talking about? Me and my gonna be together, know what I'm saying? I ain't even worried about them really, though. I'm just looking at you.

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1: Fellas, remember this. It's some good game now.
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1: If she get ready in 5 minutes, some stank.
3: Yeah. She not.
1: Guarantee.
3: She might not be a woman.
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4: I ain't gonna lie. I'm gonna put it out there. I say that about Dee Dee all the time. Cause you know Dee Dee will run up here talking about, I'm sorry, but I was rushing to get here, so I had to be quick. I like, yeah, she stank.
0: Getting that shower.
1: Hey, check it out, man. 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
18: I'm Storm Tracker 6 meteorologist Katie Nicolau. Here with a look at your forecast. Today will be mostly cloudy with high temperatures in the mid-60s. Tonight, lows will be in the low 40s with decreasing clouds. Then for the day on Thursday, highs will be in the low to mid-60s again with increasing cloud cover this time. That'll all lead to the chance for a few showers Friday night, continuing with storms on Saturday.
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11: I'm Storm Tracker 6 meteorologist Katie Nicolau. Here with a look at your forecast. Today will be mostly cloudy with high temperatures in the mid-60s. Tonight, lows will be in the low 40s with decreasing clouds. Then for the day on Thursday, highs will be in the low to mid-60s again with increasing cloud cover this time. That'll all lead to the chance for a few showers Friday night, continuing with storms on Saturday.
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Cali, Cali, Cali, I'm going back to Cali. I don't think so. I'm going back to Cali, Cali, Cali, I'm going back to Cali. 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

0: It's Dee Dee in the morning, and if you missed the show...
1: Fellas, remember this. It's some good game now.
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1: If she get ready in 5 minutes, some stink.
3: Yeah. She, she might not be a woman.
1: Guaranteed.
4: I ain't gonna lie. I'm gonna put it out there. I say that about Dee Dee all the time. Because you know, Dee Dee will run up here talking about, I'm sorry, but I was rushing to get here, so I had to be quick. I like, yeah, she stank.
0: I always get in that shower.
1: Hey, check it out, man. Thursday, we are breaking you off with some more dope, dope discussions.
3: Hey.
0: And we got another entrepreneur in the building. 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
12: I'm Storm Tracker 6 meteorologist Katie Nicolau. Here with a look at your forecast. Today will be mostly cloudy with high temperatures in the mid-60s. Tonight, lows will be in the low 40s with decreasing clouds. Then for the day on Thursday, highs will be in the low to mid-60s again with increasing cloud cover this time. That'll all lead to the chance for a few showers Friday night, continuing with storms on Saturday.
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0: 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Stacks 92.1. Ooh. Thank you for moving with Metro Malik on this Wednesday. I call it Schmur Day. 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
2: 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All right. 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
4: I ain't gonna lie. 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I like, yeah, she stink.
1: No, stinky. I always get in that shot.

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This is that power of the party, Stacks 92.1. Thank you for moving with Metro Malik. Somebody fought the law and they won. Shakira did something significant. I'm going to talk about that down the line after Mariah Carey and Bruno Mars. Here's T-Pain with This Is That Power of the Party on Stacks 92.1.

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0: This is that power of the party, Stacks 92.1. Thank you for moving with Metro Malik down the line. Shaggy's got some advice for you. Probably not the best advice. Shakira, man, this is significant. She won her case against the Spanish government over her 2011 taxes. Her rep says Spain has to return $70 million fine it levied against her in 2021. Oh, so taxes in 2011, they fined her in 2021, and she just won her case and gets $70 million returned to her. Holy cow, that's a huge error. I wonder if they're actually going to pay. That would be the difficult part. You know what doesn't have to pay? Because it's free. All day, every day, is the Hits That Power the Party right here at Stacks92.1.com.
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16: Mid-Michigan weather on Stacks 92.1. partly cloudy to mostly cloudy skies continue for the rest of the day today and into tomorrow morning, where we do see our lows dropping into the lower 40s, highs only reaching the lower 60s. This is despite the fact that we will be seeing those partly cloudy to mostly clear skies throughout a majority of the day. For Storm Tracker 6, I'm meteorologist Daniel Nemus.
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This, that, follow the party stacks 92.1. Thank you for moving with Metro Malik on this Wednesday. I hope you survived the storms. And I definitely enjoyed the cool breeze from last night. Coming up around the corner, Mr. Smith is shaking your money maker. But here's some hoop dreams from Ski Lo with It's That Part of the Party on Stacks 92.1.

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Stacks 92.1 with his step out of the party. Thank you for moving with Metro Malik. Coming up down the line, it's Snoop Doggy Dogg and Chameleonaire. I've been saying that wrong my whole life. This holiday has struck a chord with me. It's a negative memory, but I'm going to try to flip it to the positive. I'm going to share that down the line. Here is Jamie Foxx with the Hit Step Out of the Party on Stacks 92.1.

0: trying to tell that this nigga ball with my picture phone in my hand, sucked off the wheel.
1: Damn, I done spilled my drink.
2: This that part of Party Stack 92.1. Thank you for moving with Metro Malik. All right, I'm going to flip it to the positive. It's National Band Directors Day, honoring school band directors and conductors who work hard to make students' experiences greater and better, and to teach music to budding musicians. I had a horrible band director in middle school. He was a jerk. He was a jackhole. He picked on me, made me feel small, and I just didn't like him. And though I was a year ahead of the class, because the school I came from started band a year earlier, so I went from the elementary school to the middle school, and I walked across the parking lot to do that. When I was in 8th grade, I was ready to go to 9th grade band, and they said one of the reasons why I couldn't do it was because I couldn't walk across the parking lot. I'm like, I'm 3 or 4 years older. You let me do it before. But it was the band director that wanted to demand me to stay in band because he needed band members. And I was like, this guy's a jerk. I made it past that. So I unfortunately quit band. What I'm trying to make it to a positive is advocate for your kids. And if you're in a position of leadership, be positive, be accepting, be gracious. You might not have to agree with it, but you should accept things, especially if someone earned it. And I had earned it.

0: fellas, remember this. It's some good game now.
1: All right.
0: If she get ready in 5 minutes, some stink.
2: Yeah, yeah, yeah. She not.
0: Guaranteed.
2: She might not be a woman.
0: Guaranteed.
3: I ain't gonna lie. I'm gonna put it out there. I say that about Dee Dee all the time. Cause you know Dee Dee will run up here talking about, I'm sorry, but I was rushing to get here, so I had to be quick. I like, yeah, she stink.
2: Getting that shower.
0: Hey, check it out, man. Thursday, we are breaking you off with some more dope, dope discussions.
2: Hey. And we got another entrepreneur in the building. We're going to highlight them on the Strong Business Spotlight.
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Stax92.1 with the Hits That Part of the Party. You can help influence the mix. I'm going to give you details about that after Tupac and Doechii. Here's Ja Rule as you're moving with Metro Malik with the Hits That Part of the Party on Stax92.1.

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13: Partly cloudy to mostly cloudy skies continue for the rest of the day today and into tomorrow morning, where we do see our lows dropping into the lower 40s, highs only reaching the lower 60s. This is despite the fact that we will be seeing those partly cloudy to mostly clear skies throughout a majority of the day. For Storm Tracker 6, I'm meteorologist Daniel Nemus.
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0: Stax 92.1 with the It's Up All the Party. Thank you for moving with Metro Malik, Debbie K of Lansing. Be safe out there in highways, byways, and throughways. Coming up around the corner, we got a little something from Biggie going back to the West Coast and Mariah the Scientist. Here is Hammer on Stax 92.1.
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Stacks 92.1 with the hits that power the party. Thank you for moving with Metro Malik Christine Hall of Swift Prince Community Hub. Be safe out there in the highways, byways, and throughways. We appreciate you sticking to Stacks, and we appreciate you coming out to the 517 Day celebration on Saturday at Lansing Shuffle Rotary Park. Coming up down the line is Mary J. Blige and Eminem. 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

0: Stacks 92.1 hits that part of the party. Thank you for moving with Metro Malik. Happy Wednesday to you. Coming up down the line is Uncle L and Juvenile. A 62-year-old man in Florida was arrested after marching over to his neighbor's property at 3 a.m. to destroy a malfunctioning floodlight. He did it completely naked, except for a watch, a headlamp, and flip-flops. Florida. Is this the power of the party? As you're moving with Metro Malik, happy Wednesday to you, friend. 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
2: 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All right. If she get ready in 5 minutes, some stink.
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4: 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I like, yeah, she stink.
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0: Stacks 92.1 with the hits that follow the party. Thank you for moving with Metro Malik. I've been reinvigorated out of frustration, and I want to know what you think about Lansing in a positive way. I'm going to talk about it down the line after Prince and Kalani. Here's Pharrell and Jay-Z as you're moving with Metro Malik with hits that follow the party. Stacks 92.1.
1: Sexy. Okay, yeah, that's a soft. Didn't really get what you

0: Stacks 92.1, the hits up all the party. Thank you for moving with Metro Malik. Happy Wednesday to you, friend. So, for years, decades, since the pretty much the whole time I've been paying attention, especially with social media, I've been hearing people complain about Lansing area, the whole darn region. And there's a lot of good things about Lansing. Yeah, there's a lot of things that could be fixed. I don't know why the roads aren't fixed yet. You know, we still have dirt roads in Lansing. I recognize that. But we also have a lot of cool things in Lansing as well. There's two rivers, and they're so underutilized that I find it frustrating. So if there's something that you like about Lansing, I don't need you to love it. Just like it. Let me know. And you can get a hold of me at stacks921.com. How do you do that? You go to stacks921.com. You can scroll down to the bottom. There's the contact us thing. You can click a link and say what you'd like about Lansing. I want to know, and I want to share it with other people. Maybe there's a hidden gem that I don't know about, and I want to talk about it. And I want to collect this and take it to the powers that be and say, hey, we should be highlighting these things better. We should be saying nice things about Lansing better, and help quell the noise of the haters. And it's frustrating. So that's my positive spin on things. Help a brother out. The brother is me. I am brother. And we are on the train together. Down the line is 50 Cent on Stacks 92.1.
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18: Partly cloudy to mostly cloudy skies continue for the rest of the day today and into tomorrow morning, where we do see our lows dropping into the lower 40s, highs only reaching the lower 60s. This is despite the fact that we will be seeing those partly cloudy to mostly clear skies throughout a majority of the day. For Storm Tracker 6, I'm meteorologist Daniel Nemus.
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Stacks 92.1 with the hits that follow the party. Thank you for moving with Metro Malik. Around the corner, Snoop Doggy Dogg is going to pour one out for you. And Rima, oh my gosh, Rima, I did it again. Rima and Selena Gomez. I tried to smash the words together. You don't care. Here's Aaliyah with the hits that follow the party. Stacks 92.1. Oh, sigh.

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Thank you for moving with Metro Malik. So be safe out there on the highways, byways, and throughways. Get your cars worked on now. Check your tire pressure. Get your oil changed. 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And if you found a new person, get a second opinion. I got a story down the line I want to share with you. After TLC and Usher, here's Bruno Mars and Cardi B on Stacks 92.1.

0: with you. Stags 92.1 with the It's That Part of the Party. Thank you for moving with Metro Malik. I had a little shimmy in my vehicle, and I went to get a wheel alignment, and I had gone to a regional automobile repair place, vehicle repair place, and I spent a little extra so I could have a year's worth of alignments. Well, that was not in my favor, because when I went back to have the alignment with the exact same vehicle, the mechanic said they weren't going to do it because some things needed to be replaced to the tune of about $2,000. And I'm like, you just did this. It's the same stuff. And apparently this place uses the wobble wiggle method of deciding what they can do. So all that being said, I found I had already had a relationship with this locally owned place. So I don't know what relationship you have with somebody working on your vehicle, but I highly, highly encourage you to get a second opinion if somebody's going to tell you that they can't do something because something else needs to be done. And I'm not saying don't be safe. And that wasn't the issue. I've got kids in my car. I'm going to always choose to be safe over saving money. But I just needed a wheel alignment. I needed to go somewhere else to get it done. So it cost me more. It ended up costing me a whole lot more, but it didn't cost me $2,000. So be safe out there. It's the holiday weekend. Make sure your vehicle's ready to go so it doesn't fail you and then you have to deal with all that holiday stuff. I just want to, you know, make sure you're doing okay. So just another friendly reminder from Uncle Malik. Coming up down the line, that party train is working with Janet Jackson and Genuine on Stax 92.1.
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2: Fellas, remember this. It's some good game now. All right. If she get ready in 5 minutes, some stink.
3: 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She not.
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4: 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I'm gonna put it out there. I say that about Dee Dee all the time. Cause you know Dee Dee will run up here talking about, I'm sorry, but I was rushing to get here, so I had to be quick. I like, yeah, she stink.
1: I always get in that shower.
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Stags 92.1, thank you for being on that party train on this wonderful Wednesday. Coming up down the line, it is the Fugees, Pitbull, and Little John. I did it. Here is Baby Bash as you're moving with Metro Malik with his The Power of the Dancing on Stags 92.1.

0: This is that bout of Party Stacks 92.1. Thank you for moving with Metro Malik, and thank you for lending me your ear. Although this one might be difficult to hear, it doesn't matter what you're going through, what you need to do, or how you need to improve yourself. No one's coming to save you. There are people that love you. There are people that support you. There are people that wish you well. And there's probably plenty of people that want to see you not do well. We're not going to worry about them. But when it comes down to getting down to doing what you need to do to be the best you that you can be, the only person that can do that for you is the person in the mirror. And even people that have said they're willing to help, when it comes down to it, they might be going through so much stuff that their heart's in the right place, but they just don't have the capacity nor resources to do just that. You might get some glimpses here and there. You might get some uplift. You might get words of encouragement. You might even get a recommendation of certain things that you could use. But no one's coming to save you. You have to take care of you. You have to put your best foot forward. You have to dust yourself off. You are the one that has succeeded thus far, and you can continue to succeed. And I believe in you. You can do it. You can do it. You have the capacity to do it. You have the willpower to do it. And you will do it. And I will see you on the flip just after 3 with more Step Out of the Party Stacks 92.1. Go with love.
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2: Partly cloudy to mostly cloudy skies continue for the rest of the day today and into tomorrow morning, where we do see our lows dropping into the lower 40s, highs only reaching the lower 60s. This is despite the fact that we will be seeing those partly cloudy to mostly clear skies throughout a majority of the day. For Storm Tracker 6, I'm meteorologist Daniel Nemus.
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Stacks 92.1, bringing the heat. Thank you for moving with Metro Malik. Happy Wednesday to you. I hope you have a good rest of your evening, and I'll see you on the flip. Coming up around the corner, we got Biggie, we got Outkast, Big X the Plug, a little bit of Tupac, and when you hear that, you know the Baker Boys are coming through. R-Dub is slowing it down, and is dealing her crew with the funny and the money on the flip.

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2: Hey! Welcome to the Baker Boys Show. Nick B and Eric B. Every day, we're going to sing a song. Sing along if you know the words.

0: We are the Baker Boys. Welcome to a wonderful Wednesday here up in the building.
1: Can you imagine 20 years after his passing, 43 years after the album came out, Thriller returns to the top of the charts?
0: Well, that tells you two things. Is the music is timeless, yes, number one. Yes. Number two, there's no good music out now.
1: What about Drake's three albums he just put out?
0: Michael's still on top.
2: Back to the music with those Baker Boys. 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
2: All right, good music will transcend time. No matter when you play it, no matter how many times you played it. Yeah. I just recently played at a big casino, and they wanted to hear all 80s stuff. So I'm playing old school stuff, and they are loving it.
1: Yes.
2: They don't get tired of it.
1: Nostalgia is alive, ladies and gentlemen. Michael Jackson's music is making a return, baby. Billboard's top R&B and hip-hop album charts.
2: Wow.
1: Thanks to the film, of course, Michael. His 1982 album Thriller landed the number one spot during the week of May 16th, and the album jumps in streaming activity was fueled by the release of the film, of course, sending it back to the top of the list for the first time in four decades.
2: That is so crazy.
1: I love that. I'm just getting chills thinking about it. I've always told you about writing music and producing music. If it's good music, it'll last forever.
2: Yeah.
1: We have a song that we produced in 1994, and people still play it every weekend.
2: Yep, they do.
1: Pistol Grip Pump. All right, there's your Baker Buzz. Go, Michael. It's the Baker Boys on Stacks
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0: 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Wonderful Wednesday with Nick V and Eric V, the Bagel Boys.
1: I got a question, Nick V. Are you very big on following trends?
0: No, I'm not a very big trend follower.
1: You know, because like on social media, there's this big trend of like the camera zooming in on girls while they're at a sporting event or something like that.
0: Oh, that's old news. When they kiss, they like the kiss cam?
1: No, not the kiss cam. It's a whole different thing right now. You're missing that trend.
0: Yeah, I don't do sports.
1: Sorry. Anyway, eating food from the Bible is the latest diet trend.
0: That's what I'm going to try. You and me together. Let's go on the Bible diet. I need a little ranch.
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6: partly cloudy to mostly cloudy skies continue for the rest of the day today and into tomorrow morning, where we do see our lows dropping into the lower 40s, highs only reaching the lower 60s. This is despite the fact that we will be seeing those partly cloudy to mostly clear skies throughout a majority of the day. For Storm Tracker 6, I'm meteorologist Daniel Nemus.
17: The hits that power the party. You got your music. Turn it up. Oh. The beat is bumping, yeah. Skax 92.1.

0: Stax 92.1.
1: Nick V and Eric V, the Baker Boys Trends. We're not very big trend followers, but you never know. This is biblical times. This is before all the fake food came out.
2: Yeah, so they're calling it biblical eating. It's finding a growing audience on social media built around only consuming food that is mentioned in the Bible.
1: Let's talk about the food that is mentioned, though.
2: Lamb?
1: Yes. I don't think I've ever had. Have you had lamb?
2: Pork chops. Yeah, lamb. Oh, no, that's pork. I'm sorry. I always confuse those two.
1: A pig with a lamb.
2: Anyway, I don't think I've ever eaten lamb.
1: Okay, you don't like fish either.
2: Fish, nope. Lentils, nope.
1: They're like beans.
2: Let's put it this way. In biblical times, I would die.
1: Right.
2: I would die of starvation.
1: Yeah, no fish.
2: I don't eat no lamb, no fish, no lentils, figs. I like olive oil.
1: I don't see anything on this list about fruits, veggies. Figs?
2: Well, maybe that's not mentioned in the Bible.
1: There's no fruits in the biblical times? Come on.
2: I don't know.
1: Olive oil, whole grains, while avoiding modern processed foods that wouldn't appear in the scripture. I think this is a good idea. Let's try.
2: So no drive-throughs are in the scripture?
1: No drive-throughs in the scripture. No In-N-Outs. No burritos. I don't see any burritos in there. That's going to be a problem for me.
2: I'm definitely going to starve in biblical times. Damn.
3: Party time.
4: Please stand up.
0: Stax 92.1.